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0: Have This Love and Stella Lefty. Like I said the other day on The Breakfast Show, I know her name makes her sound like a 1990s character from a comedy show on BBC Two, but that's a great song. Boston is brilliant. Right, Saturday morning, it's 12 minutes past six.
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0: Another week and more life-changing money to give away on Make Me a Winner. So this week, it's £650,000. Half a million quid plus another £150,000. Now, what I would do, and I'm not going to get any say in this because I don't get to play this game, I would store the half a million quid. I'd save that. And if I wanted to have some fun and mess around a little bit, I'd use that £150,000 because half a million quid is still a hell of a lot of money. So here's what you need to do. If you've never played Make Me a Winner before and you fancy the idea of changing your life, because genuinely, this will change your life. 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Lines will close at 5 o'clock on Friday. Like I've said before, don't wait till then, because life will get in the way. Stuff will happen. You've got the weekend to get through. You've got the kids on holidays. 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

0: Miley Cyrus, Flowers, morning. Thanks for picking us out for breakfast. I'm David Francis. About 2.5-3 years ago, I interviewed Miley Cyrus, and it was great, and she was lovely. She was working with Beyonce at the time on the Cowboy Carter movie, and then from nowhere, she had a realization, and just it came out of her mouth.
1: I got brackets on the back of my teeth, and I'm singing with Beyonce.
0: I'll be honest with you, I had no idea what to do with that information then, and I still don't have any idea what to do with that information now. 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

0: Last year, it was the biggest selling song of the year around here. Alex Warren, Ordinary, NSYNC as well. Bye, bye, bye. Another nice day today. Sunny and hot, although we could do with a bit of rain. My garden's a mess. And the fields coming in this morning, I didn't realise how yellow they were. Back up to about 27 or 28 degrees this afternoon, and the same for tomorrow as well.
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0: 19 weeks as America's number one song from nowhere. She's knocked Taylor Swift off number one and number two from the Billboard Hot 100 singles chart, the album chart, the country album chart, and now she's chasing down Mariah Carey's record of being the longest serving American number one. That, by the way, was with All I Want for Christmas Is You. I think she could do it. Ella Langley is everywhere from that brilliant album Dandelions, Choosing Texas. Nearly 7 morning. I'm David Francis with the headlines in just a second.
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9: The top stories this hour. Millions of mobile phones across England and Wales sounded an emergency alarm last night, warning of a very high risk of wildfires. The piercing sirens were part of the most extensive use yet of the UK's emergency alert system. People were told not to light barbecues, fire pits or fireworks, as Andy Burnham warned Britain is a tinderbox. It follows a series of major fires, including a blaze in Stourbridge, which destroyed 19 homes. Meanwhile, the Prime Minister will meet farmers today as the government announces £65 million to help the industry cope with the hot, dry weather. Our political correspondent Tom Claiborne has more.
10: The Prime Minister's also promising extra flexibility around environmental schemes, so farmers hit by droughts still get paid. While there's also plans to update planning guidance around building water storage, with assurances that unnecessary barriers will be reduced for growers and access to water improved now. The Conservatives say abolishing inheritance tax changes for farmers would have an immediate impact for them.
9: Network Rail says it wants to reassure passengers that Britain's network ranks among the safest in the world. It follows 2 derailments in under 24 hours. No significant injuries have been reported after 2 carriages were involved in an incident near Wickford in Essex yesterday. Former Cambridge professor Jason Arday has been found dead at the age of 41. It comes after allegations of plagiarism emerged, which he denied. He became the university's youngest black professor in 2023. And fans will get the chance to say a big goodbye to the late singer Bonnie Tyler later. Her coffin will be taken to her former home in Swansea, with people being invited to line the streets in her honour. John David helped to record many of her top hits.
11: What you saw in her interviews was what she was, warm, friendly and very down to earth. In my opinion, she was the best female rock singer to come out of the UK, not just Wales.
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9: A largely dry and bright day in England, Wales and Northern Ireland, with a scattering of showers across Scotland. That's the latest. I'm Gavin Russon.
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0: Morning, just gone seven, but a da. I'm David Francis. Thanks for picking us out this morning. Something chill from James Arthur and Anne-Marie coming up after Craig.

0: 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We're bound to break and my hands are tied.
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0: Bridgend County's number one movie again this week. Taylor Swift from Toy Story 5. I knew it, I knew you from Bridge FM Radio Morning. I'm David Francis. Loads going on this weekend. Hello to the team at the Porthcawl Museum. Dinosaur Day started around about 15 minutes ago. They're there till around about 3 o'clock this afternoon. The South West Wales Cancer Centre have their charity fundraiser starting at 5 o'clock tonight. It's happening at Maesteg 7777 Rugby Football Club with live music from Kaz and Craig and Can't Sing So, but you need to be over 18 to get in there. And hello to the team at Morgan's Bistro at Dunraven Place in Bridgend. Saturday afternoon brunch with live entertainment starting this afternoon from around about 3:30, and a whole lot more besides. 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

0: Fleetwood Mac fan, the new Stevie Nicks album is coming out this Friday. Well, it's not a new album. It's a repackaged one, but for the first time ever, it's available on double album, vinyl, LP, like your mum and dad had, and it's brilliant. It's 18 tracks from all 8 of Stevie Nicks' solo albums, and I can't wait to hear that.
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0: Okay, money fans, we're giving away £650,000 this week on Make Me a Winner. So last night it was £600,000. This week the money goes up again, an extra £50,000. This is amazing. I think about this every week. And I said to somebody the other day, the people that win invariably are driving home from work or are doing their shopping, getting bits for the weekend on Friday night from Tesco's or wherever. And everybody that wins is, on the whole, so calm. If it was me and I was told I just won £600,000, £700,000, I'd either say something entirely inappropriate or pass out in the Frozens in Tesco. I genuinely would. So it's £650,000, and all you need to do, there's no real work to do either, which makes this even more brilliant. Get your phone now. 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God, I love this game. It's brilliant. It's a guaranteed winner. 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

0: Sonique, It Feels So Good, Sombra as well, from my favourite album of the year. It's called I Barely Know Her, and it's brilliant. Home Wrecker. It's meant to be a little bit cooler today, but it doesn't feel it at the moment. 26, 27, 28 degrees today, and the same for tomorrow. By the way, Arsenal playing Manchester City in the Community Shield up in Cardiff tomorrow. More on that a little bit later on. Meanwhile, Sigala next.
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0: album, The Art of Loving, which is stunning. Olivia Dean, Man I Need, right, nearly 8 o'clock. Morning, I'm David Francis with everything you need for Saturday, including the headlines at 8 next. Swansea Bay
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8: The top stories this hour. Fire chiefs are urging people not to call 999 to report barbecues unless there's an emergency. Millions in England and Wales received a government text last night warning not to light anything that could trigger wildfires. One that spread in Stourbridge in the West Midlands has destroyed 19 homes and 500 acres of land. Farmer Daniel Pardo helped fight it.
9: 20 of us, local farming community, all working together to work in fire breaks. I was over there with a self-propelled sprayer, using that as a tender to try and treat hot spots and treat the leading edge of the flames.
8: Meanwhile, the Prime Minister's providing extra funding and rule changes to help farmers impacted by droughts. It follows the driest July on record for England and Wales and an emergency meeting on recent extreme heat. Our political correspondent Tom Claiborne has more.
10: Most of this £65 million is going towards helping farmers work more sustainably, while the rest will ensure growers can store more water through on-farm reservoirs. The government also says it will streamline planning guidance around building infrastructure of this kind and ensure there's more flexibility on payments for environmental work. The Conservatives argue there should be further changes around water abstraction for farmers now.
8: Police say the death of former Cambridge professor Jason Arde is being treated as unexpected but not suspicious. The 41-year-old was found dead in South London yesterday, days after resigning from the university following allegations of plagiarism, which he denied. Network Rail's move to reassure passengers that Britain's railways remain among the safest in the world. It follows two train derailments in less than 24 hours in Essex and East Sussex. People are being warned not to drive to Heathrow Terminals 2 and 3 today and allow more time for journeys. Flooding in the middle of the airport led to road closures. And Olympic champion Keely Hodgkinson's been pipped to the 800 metres title at the European Athletics Championships. Swiss rival Audrey Wero took golds in the race in Birmingham.
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8: A largely dry and bright day in England, Wales and Northern Ireland, with a scattering of showers across Scotland. That's the latest and Gavin Russell.
0: Just after 8, morning, I'm David Francis. Thanks for picking us out for breakfast this morning. Harry Styles in the next 10 minutes. And a sing-along from Jess Glynn to get us started.

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1: Shakira, Hips Don't Lie. And Harry Styles, who starts the American part of his world tour this week. Somebody worked out the other day that by the time Harry Styles finishes the entire world tour, which is only London and New York, he'd have made $1 billion. It makes me wish I'd worked far harder in music lessons at school.
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0: Another week and more life-changing money to give away on Make Me a Winner. So this week, it's £650,000. Half a million quid plus another £150,000. Now, what I would do, and I'm not going to get any say in this because I don't get to play this game, I would store the half a million quid. I'd save that. And if I wanted to have some fun and mess around a little bit, I'd use that £150,000, because half a million quid is still a hell of a lot of money. So here's what you need to do. If you've never played Make Me a Winner before and you fancy the idea of changing your life, because genuinely, this will change your life. 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Lines will close at 5 o'clock on Friday. Like I've said before, don't wait till then, because life will get in the way. Stuff will happen. You've got the weekend to get through. You've got the kids on holidays. You've got stuff going on. Just do it now while we're talking about it, and then get on with the weekend. 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

0: Alex Warren, Fever Dream, and Gwen Stefani as well. What are you waiting for? A nice day today. It's meant to be a bit cooler, but at the moment, it's not really feeling it, I'll be honest with you. 27, 28 degrees the high, which is a little more of an improvement on the 32, 33 we had a couple of days ago. Tomorrow's going to be the same by the look of things. Magic before 9 and an 80s classic from Prince next.
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0: wonder if the script have to ask permission from Oasis to use Wonderwall in the title of that song. I genuinely don't know. The crowd were singing Wonderwall is new music from the script. It's nearly 9 o'clock morning. I'm David Francis with the headlines next.
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2: There's only one Gatherstorm. There's only one Gatherstorm.
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10: The top stories this hour. Fire chiefs are urging people not to call 999 to report barbecues unless there's an emergency. It comes after millions in England and Wales received a government text alert last night. Well, that piercing siren was part of the most extensive use yet of the UK's emergency alert system. We were told not to light barbecues, fire pits or fireworks, as the Prime Minister warned Britain is a tinderbox. In other news, and the Prime Minister's promising more support for farmers to deal with one of the driest summers on record. £65 million is going towards helping them work more sustainably and build on-farm reservoirs. Jason Arday, the Cambridge academic who resigned over plagiarism allegations, has been found dead. He became the university's youngest black professor in 2023. And fans of the late singer Bonnie Tyler will have the opportunity to pay their respects later, as her coffin will be taken to her former home in Swansea. The singer died last month, aged 75.
11: Now for the news from across South and West Wales. Fans of Bonnie Tyler are being invited to pay their respects in Swansea this afternoon. The late singer's coffin will be taken past her former home, where people asked to lie Newton Road in Mumbles. Her funeral is due to take place on Monday. Sports clubs across Bridge End are being urged to take extra precautions during the latest heatwave. With temperatures forecast to reach 33 degrees, the council says players could face heat-related illness and increased risk of injury from pitches hardened by the dry weather. Carmarthenshire councillor Peter Cooper has died aged 71. He had represented Sarron between Ammanford and Crossham since 2004. Tributes have been paid to him by members of the public and fellow councillors. And Pembrokeshire actress Nia Brooks is taking her award-winning comedy Pews at 10 to the Edinburgh Fringe Festival. The St David's performer drew inspiration from her time as a cathedral chorister, with the play already earning 5-star reviews and a Fringe Gold Award.
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11: A mainly dry and bright day with spells of hazy sunshine. We'll see highs of 25 degrees. That's the latest. I'm Sean Moore.
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0: just gone 9. I'm David Francis. Tom Grennan and Ray coming soon after Christina Aguilera. Three, three.

0: Ray, where is my husband? Monday, when Evans is back on with Wynn's Happy Hour, every night we do this, Monday to Friday between 7 and 8. It's an hour of positivity without being happy, clappy and preachy. It's just great songs to put you in a good mood for Monday night after a busy day at work and all the stress of what you've been dealing with recently with the kids and A-levels. It's just Wynn being Wynn, playing some nice songs and having a laugh. If you want to get in touch and be on the show, email through the Bridge FM radio app, The Nation Player, and you could be on Monday night with Wynn Evans on the Happy Hour with Nathaniel Carsey. Right, stay there. If you're in the mood for a sing-along, I've got just the thing next. 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

0: Queen I Wanna Break Free and Dua Lipa Houdini. I mentioned this briefly on the breakfast show the other day. I don't know whether you heard it. Dua Lipa has the most ridiculous, frankly, ice cream hack.
1: So I get vanilla ice cream and I put olive oil on it and sea salt.
0: Now, I mentioned this to my daughter a few weeks ago and she said, oh yeah, I've done that. You'll love it. I'm not completely convinced. So if you want to take the words of a teenager, you knock yourself out. I mean, take one for the team. Try it this weekend and report back on Monday morning. Let me know what it's like. Ice cream, sea salt, and olive oil. I'll leave that with you.
2: 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It's summer. It's the weekend. It's high tide o'clock. Time for ice cold drinks and tasty bar meals on the sun deck.
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0: Vanessa Carlton, A Thousand Miles. This song makes me, A, it makes me laugh, but also B, it makes me a bit, you know, teary and a bit emotional. That was the first song I heard on the radio when my daughter was born. She was born at Landock, and she was smaller than we thought she was going to be. So I got dispatched off to Mothercare at Culverhouse Cross. Remember that? So I went and got smaller baby grows and smaller nappies and stuff, and then went back to Landock. Anyway, when I got in the car and turned the engine on, that was the first song I heard playing. And I told her that a few years ago on her birthday. I made a little CD and played it and gave it to her. She went, oh, I hate that song, which kind of ruined it and deflated it a little bit for me. Morning, Millicent. Vanessa Carlton, A Thousand Miles. Listen, nearly 10 o'clock. The headlines are on in just a second.
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8: The top stories this hour. The government's warning people shouldn't use barbecues or light anything that could spark fires. Emergency alerts were sent to millions of people in England and Wales last night, warning them of the dangers of wildfires. Meteorologist Kirsty McCabe says temperatures won't be so high this weekend.
9: We might finally get a bit of wet weather. Not much, I have to say. It does look as though we are going to see a little bit more in the way of rain across the north and the west, and not much getting to the south, where we've been in drought conditions and there's no real end in sight to that.
8: Meanwhile, the Prime Minister is promising more support for farmers to deal with one of the driest summers on record. £65 million is going towards helping them work more sustainably and build on-farm reservoirs. Former Cambridge University professor Jason Arday has been found dead. The 41-year-old resigned last week after claims of plagiarism. His family say he faced a campaign of misinformation. And Heathrow is warning passengers to allow longer time for their journeys. Two of its terminals are inaccessible by road after flooding around the centre of the airport.
10: Now for the news from across South and West Wales. Fans of Bonnie Tyler are being invited to pay their respects in Swansea this afternoon. The late singer's coffin will be taken past her former home, where people asked to line Newton Road in Mumbles. Her funeral is due to take place on Monday. Sports clubs across Bridge End are being urged to take extra precautions during the latest heatwave. With temperatures forecast to reach 33 degrees, the council says players could face heat-related illness and increased risk of injury from pitches hardened by the dry weather. Carmarthenshire councillor Peter Cooper has died aged 71. He had represented Sarron between Ammanford and Crossham since 2004. Tributes have been paid to him by members of the public and fellow councillors. And Pembrokeshire actress Nia Brooks is taking her award-winning comedy Pews at 10 to the Edinburgh Fringe Festival. The St David's performer drew inspiration from her time as a cathedral chorister, with the play already earning 5-star reviews and a Fringe Gold Award.
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10: A mainly dry and bright day with spells of hazy sunshine. We'll see highs of 25 degrees. That's the latest. I'm Sean Moore.
11: Just gone 10 morning. I'm David Francis. That new song from Stella Lefty coming soon after Jennifer.

0: 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Gnarls Barkley Crazy. Let's talk money. 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
0: Another week and more life-changing money to give away on Make Me a Winner. So this week, it's £650,000. Half a million quid plus another £150,000. Now, what I would do, and I'm not going to get any say in this because I don't get to play this game, I would store the half a million quid. I'd save that. And if I wanted to have some fun and mess around a little bit, I'd use that £150,000 because half a million quid is still a hell of a lot of money. So here's what you need to do. If you've never played Make Me a Winner before and you fancy the idea of changing your life, because genuinely, this will change your life. 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Lines will close at 5 o'clock on Friday. Like I've said before, don't wait till then, because life will get in the way. Stuff will happen. You've got the weekend to get through. You've got the kids on holidays. You've got stuff going on. Just do it now while we're talking about it, and then get on with the weekend. 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

0: His album is brilliant, by the way. In fact, both of his albums are incredible. If you're going on holiday soon and you want to take some music with you, I've tried everything but Therapy Volume 1 and Volume 2. Just brilliant. You can listen while you're chilling out by the pool or lazing on the beach with a ridiculous drink in one hand and your floppy hat on. Teddy Swims, The Door, and Ollie Murs as well. Dear Darling, thanks for picking us out this morning. I'm David Francis. Right, Something Chilled from Rihanna inside the next 10 minutes. And Mabel next.
1: 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It's summer. It's the weekend. It's high tide o'clock. Time for ice cold drinks and tasty bar meals on the sun deck.
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1: They say the holy water's watered down, and this town's lost its faith. Our colors will fade.

0: Alex Warren, Ordinary, and Rihanna as well. Don't Stop the Music. Monday, the Wyn Evans Happy Hour back on the air. Have you heard it yet? It's only been on the air about 3 or 4 weeks. It's a really good show. Wyn, just being Wyn. Playing some great songs, having some fun, having a laugh. It's just uplifting and positive, and songs that will just put you in a good mood for Monday night. We do it every night, Monday to Friday, between 7 and 8. If you'd like to be on the show with Wyn, back end of last week, it was a lot of A-level stuff. This coming week, I guess it might be GCSEs. He wants you on the air with him, just having a laugh and talking about life and stuff and things. And it's all good fun. Get in touch through the Nation Player. Send him a note through there and you could be on the Happy Hour Monday night from 7 with Nathaniel Carsales.
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0: from the new album Petal, Hate That I Made You Love Me, new Ariana Grande. I like that. Morning, nearly 11 o'clock, and this is David Francis with the headlines next.
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8: The top stories this hour. Fire chiefs are urging people not to call 999 to report someone's barbecue unless there's an emergency. It follows last night's sudden text alert telling people across England and Wales not to light anything that could spark wildfires. Thomas Smith is an environmental geography professor. He says more needs to be done to prepare the public.
9: I would like there to be a much more organised way of stating when in the year must we have fire bans on our landscapes. There should be a very clear indication that when the fire danger breaches a particular threshold, certain activities must be banned.
8: The Prime Minister's promising more support for farmers to deal with the dry weather. £65 million will go towards helping them work more sustainably and build on farm reservoirs. At least 38 people have been killed in a powerful earthquake in Indonesia. The tremor hit the eastern Flores Island. And a stage version of the movie musical The Greatest Showman will open in London's West End next year. The 2017 film won a Golden Globe Award for Best Original Song.
10: Now for the news from across South and West Wales. People in Swansea will have the chance to pay tribute to Bonnie Tyler this afternoon. Fans of the singer have been invited to gather along Newton Road in Mumbles as her coffin is taken past her home. The 75-year-old died last month. Tributes have been paid to Carmarthenshire councillor Peter Cooper, who died aged 71. He represented Sarrow near Ammanford for more than two decades. Mr Cooper also served as Justice of the Peace and held several other community roles. Carmarthenshire Council have offered their condolences to his family. Bridge End sports clubs are being advised to reduce activity as temperatures soar. Guidance recommends extra water in shade, more cooling breaks and shorter warm-ups. Or junior sports should stop if temperatures reach 30 degrees. And a rising theatre star from Pembrokeshire is heading to the Edinburgh Fringe with her debut comedy. Nia Brooks, who grew up on a farm in St David's, says cathedral pews and homemade Welsh cakes helped inspire the award-winning show Pews at 10.
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10: Dry and bright through the afternoon with spells of hazy sunshine. We'll see highs of 25 degrees. That's the latest. I'm Sean Moore.
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0: Morning, just gone 11. Loads going on around here this weekend, which we'll work our way through before midday. Taylor Swift from the Toy Story 5 soundtrack inside the next 10 minutes. Ed Sheeran and a sing-along from Take That. Bridge.

0: From Bridgend County's number one movie again this week, Taylor Swift from Toy Story 5. I knew it, I knew you from Bridge FM Radio Morning. I'm David Francis. Loads going on this weekend. Hello to the team at the Porthcawl Museum. Dinosaur Day started around about 15 minutes ago. They're there till around about 3 o'clock this afternoon. The South West Wales Cancer Centre have their charity fundraiser starting at 5 o'clock tonight. It's happening at Maesteg 7777 Rugby Football Club with live music from Kaz and Craig and Can't Sing So, but you need to be over 18 to get in there. And hello to the team at Morgan's Bistro at Dunraven Place in Bridgend. Saturday afternoon brunch with live entertainment starting this afternoon from around about 3:30, and a whole lot more besides. You can find out exactly what's going on the Bridge FM app. The official Bridge FM app is the nation player. 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
1: 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It's summer. It's the weekend. It's high tide o'clock. Time for ice cold drinks and tasty bar meals on the sun deck.
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0: hiring Kara from a movie that was not brilliant. I mean, maybe that's unpopular opinion, but the soundtrack was amazing. Hiring Kara from Flashdance and Hosier before that. 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
0: Money has gone up again this week on Make Me a Winner. So last night we gave away £600,000. This week it's £650,000on the easiest game in the world. If you've never played before, give this a go. I mean, if you've entered since yesterday evening, you're fine. Your entry is in. You're good to go. Stand down, soldier. If you want another go, yeah, go for it. It'll double your chances of winning, I suppose. If you've not entered yet, you need to be a part of this. I don't think there's anyone listening right now, unless they live in Cowbridge, that thinks, do you know what, I'm fine for £650,000. 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
1: 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How you could ever hurt me so.

0: This song used to really frustrate me. Because right at the start, they sing, "A few questions that I need to know." But it's not questions, is it? It's answers. And it would have still scanned and it would have still been okay. It's fine, I'm over it now. All Saints, Never Ever, and Harry Styles, who starts the American leg of his tour next weekend at Madison Square Gardens in New York. Somebody's worked out, by the time he's finished the entire tour, he'd have made $1 billion. Makes me wish I'd worked so much harder in music lessons at school.
1: Daytime with the High Tide Porthcawl. Don't let your little ghouls and ghosts miss the spooktacular Halloween kids parties. Thursday, 30th of October.
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0: unmistakably Lewis Capaldi, which I'll play for you if you're feeling tired and emotional and hungover from last night still. Avicii before that, Hey Brother, and that'll do. I'm back tomorrow morning if you're up early for breakfast, once again from 6 o'clock. And it's Phil Hoyles after the headlines at 12 next. Have a nice afternoon.
1: 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It's summer. It's the weekend. It's high tide o'clock. 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
9: The top stories this hour. The Prince of Wales has praised efforts to deal with wildfires raging across the country. People in England and Wales received a government alert last night warning not to light anything that could spark a fire. Meanwhile, farmers are to get £65 million to help manage the impact of the dry weather. Tom Bradshaw is the president of the National Farmers Union.
10: It's a welcome start, but it doesn't tackle the here and now and the crisis that farmers are facing on the ground. The cost of producing this country's food and the disastrous yields and the brown fields that should be green.
9: The former Cambridge University professor at the centre of a plagiarism row has been found dead. The family of Jason Arday, who resigned last week, says he faced a campaign of disinformation. Dozens of people have been killed in an earthquake off the coast of Indonesia. Buildings have collapsed in the eastern Flores province. And Heathrow Airport's apologising for disruption caused by flooding. People are being told not to go to terminals 2 and 3 by road.
11: Now for the news from across South and West Wales. People in Swansea will have the chance to pay tribute to Bonnie Tyler this afternoon. Fans of the singer have been invited to gather along Newton Road in Mumbles as her coffin is taken past her home. The 75-year-old died last month. Tributes have been paid to Carmarthenshire councillor Peter Cooper, who died aged 71. He represented Sarrow near Ammanford for more than two decades. Mr Cooper also served as Justice of the Peace and held several other community roles. Carmarthenshire Council have offered their condolences to his family. Bridge End sports clubs are being advised to reduce activity as temperatures soar. Guidance recommends extra water in shade, more cooling breaks and shorter warm-ups. Or junior sports should stop if temperatures reach 30 degrees. And a rising theatre star from Pembrokeshire is heading to the Edinburgh Fringe with her debut comedy. Nia Brooks, who grew up on a farm in St David's, says cathedral pews and homemade Welsh cakes helped inspire the award-winning show Hughes at 10.
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11: Dry and bright through the afternoon with spells of hazy sunshine. We'll see highs of 25 degrees. That's the latest. I'm Sean Moore.
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1: It's Britney Spears. Oops, I did it again. It's Phil Hoyles on your Saturday afternoon. Right till 6 o'clock today. If you fancy getting in touch, 07740 938500 is your number today. Got some great music to soundtrack your Saturday afternoon. Coming up next, we've got Meanie Webb and Ghost of You.
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0: It's Alex Warren and Fever Dream. Was listening to a brand new song from him from the brand new album Wild Child the other night, and the track is called Cry Wolf. It's absolutely brilliant. It's exactly what you need from Alex Warren. It's like classic Alex Warren. It could very well be the new single. We'll keep our eyes on it and let you know any details as soon as we do, but the new album is going to be out in just over a week. Looking forward to that already. Right, music coming up on the show then from David Bowie. Let's Dance is on the way shortly. We're on 102.1 FM on DAB Digital Radio and online at The Nation Player. 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
1: 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It's summer. It's the weekend. It's high tide o'clock. Time for ice cold drinks and tasty bar meals on the sun deck.
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0: Loving the teens today. It's Shakira, it's the new tune, it's Die Die, and we've got Mise from Girls Aloud and Love Machine before that. It's Phil right through till 6 o'clock today. If you fancy getting in touch, then your number is 07740-938500. 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
9: The top stories this hour. The Prince of Wales has thanked emergency services and volunteers for their help in battling wildfires. Thousands of acres of land and homes have been destroyed in the hot and dry conditions. Yesterday, the government sent a text alert to millions in England and Wales warning not to light anything that could spark fires. Hereford and Worcester Fire Commander Thomas Morgan says it's a necessary step.
10: It's really important just to raise that vigilance around the communities that we're serving at the moment. And obviously, what we don't want to happen is for people to panic unnecessarily. However, it's really important that people do understand the risks.
9: The Prime Minister says the sudden death of former Cambridge Professor Jason Arde is a tragedy. The 41-year-old was found unresponsive yesterday, days after resigning from the university amid a plagiarism inquiry. His family says he'd been subjected to sustained abuse. Passengers are being told to travel to part of Heathrow by rail and not to drive today. Roads leading to terminals 2 and 3 have been blocked by flooding. A large fire at an industrial building in Luton has been declared a major incident. It broke out at Selborne Road just after 6 a.m. this morning. Our reporter Callum McIntyre is there.
11: A large plume of smoke can be seen billowing from the sky several miles down the road. Here at the scene, fire crews from neighbouring counties are still arriving, and we're told there's 10 fire engines and specialist vehicles working to tackle the blaze. Lee Navid owns a garage just metres away.
12: It's shock for everybody. Must have been about 15 to 20 fire brigades. They're still not under control. Yeah, it's shocking to see.
11: Residents are being advised to keep their windows and doors shut across most of the town.
9: The organisation in charge of rugby union in Wales has condemned insults and attacks towards its staff and board members. The WRU claims they've been targeted unfairly as it pushes ahead with plans to switch from 4 to 3 men's professional clubs. And a stage version of the movie musical The Greatest Showman will open in London's West End next year. The 2017 film won a Golden Globe Award for Best Original Song.
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9: A largely dry and bright day in England, Wales and Northern Ireland with a scattering of showers across Scotland. That's the latest. I'm Gavin Russell.
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0: Bruno Mars, I Just Might on the show today, Saturday afternoon. It's Saturday the 15th of August. If you fancy getting in touch with us today, then your number is 07740938500. If you're celebrating your birthday this weekend, well, Steve Martin is also celebrating as Steve turns 81. Halle Berry is celebrating her birthday this weekend too as she turns 60. And Mila Kunis is also celebrating as she turns 43.
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0: Megan Trainor and Made You Look. It's Phil Hoyles. It's Saturday afternoon and we've got some great music still to play for you right through the show today. Now, don't forget, brand new to your weekdays, it's the Wen Evans Happy Hour, the new home of positivity and feel-good songs, birthday calls, proud mum and dad moments, all included. If you fancy getting in touch with Wen, ready for Monday's show, just go to the Nation Player. It's the perfect tonic for all that negativity. The Wen Evans Happy Hour with Nathaniel Cars. 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

0: It's pink, it's Raise Your Glass. It's Saturday the 15th of August, the weekend in 1965. That Sonny and Cher's single, I Got You Babe, went to the top of the charts. And it was also on this weekend in 1985 that Michael Jackson bought ATV Music, including the publishing rights to most of the Beatles songs catalogue, for nearly $50 million. I wonder what that's worth today. It's a lot of money, isn't it? Manic Street Preachers, If You Tolerate This, Your Children Will Be Next, is on the way. 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

0: playing the big songs on a Saturday afternoon. Hello, it's Phil Foothold, 6 o'clock today with hit after hit. That is Katy Perry and Firework and Madonna and Papa Don't Preach before that. Maybe more big songs on the way on your Saturday after we update your latest news. That is coming up right here for you. 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
2: There's only one Gatherstorm. There's only one Gatherstorm.
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6: The top stories this hour. The Prime Minister is promising farmers £65 million to help with hot weather issues.
7: Money for reservoirs that will hopefully help with a future drought, but in the short term, in the here and now, more flexibility for farmers to use farmland to graze and deal with some of the issues that they're grappling with.
6: Andy Burnham's been speaking to us at a farm in Truro in Cornwall after describing Britain as a tinderbox as wildfires continue to burn. The government sent out emergency alerts last night to warn of the dangers. These residents are in the West Midlands town of Stourbridge, where damage is being assessed after flames destroyed at least 19 homes.
8: It stopped 150 yards maybe from hospital, schools, football pitches.
9: The local community is rallying round and trying to provide as much support as possible.
6: Prince William has thanked emergency services for working tirelessly. Next, two earthquakes in Indonesia have left at least 38 people dead. They struck off northern Sumatra and the country eastern coast. Tributes are continuing to be paid to Cambridge University's youngest black professor, Jason Arday, who was found dead in London. The 41-year-old resigned last week over plagiarism claims he denied. Police do not believe his death is suspicious. Firefighters are battling a large fire in Luton, which was declared a major incident. Flames and smoke were seen pouring out of a bathroom showroom in Selborne Road early this morning. The situation has been contained and no one's injured, but crews are expected to remain at the scene all day. And MacArthur from Bedfordshire Police is the incident commander.
10: I have every confidence in the fire service, and us, East of England, ambulance service and fire are all here and working towards getting this back to normal and communities to get back in their own places.
6: Passengers are being told to catch the train to Heathrow Airport and not to drive. Flooding is affecting roads leading to terminals 2 and 3. And crowds are gathering in Mumbles in South Wales to pay tribute to the late Bonnie Tyler. The singer's coffin is in her hometown before a celebration service on Monday.
5: Weather.
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6: Some showers in Scotland, but otherwise staying mostly dry through the rest of the day with some hazy sunshine. That's the latest. I'm Johnny Freeman.
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1: They say the holy water's watered down, and this town's lost its faith. Our colors will fade eventually, so if our time is running out, day after day, we'll make the mundane a masterpiece. Oh my, oh my love, I take one look at you, you're taking me out.

0: Sweet Female Attitude and Flowers on the show today. It's for Hoyles through till 6 o'clock this evening. Now, did he know it was on this day in 1995? If you remember this date, it'll probably come back to you like that. The Battle of Britpop. Need I say any more? Rivals Oasis and Blur released singles on the very same day. The singles were Roll With It and Country House. And we know how that battle turned out. What a battle on the charts it was. It's a great time, wasn't it? Music from Kygo and Whitney on the way. High Love shortly. And maybe we'll play the biggest song out of that chart battle a little later as well. It's for Hoyles. It's the big drive home for a Saturday. And we've got some great music all the way through till 6. Bridge FM
1: 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It's summer. It's the weekend. It's high tide o'clock. Time for ice cold drinks and tasty bar meals on the sun deck.
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0: It's five, it's Keep On Moving, it's Phil Hoyles, right through till 6 o'clock today. 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That'd be appreciated. Right, more great music on the way shortly after we update your latest news on this Saturday.
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0: Taylor Swift, I Knew It, I Knew You on a Saturday afternoon. So making news today for a massive fan of the Eurovision, even if we come very nearly last place, which we did this year. This might be great news for you today because the Eurovision Song Contest for 2027 is to be held in Bulgaria. That's been confirmed over the last 24 hours. I just would like to be in a position where we can see the UK coming on the left-hand side of the screen. That would be lovely. The top left-hand side of the screen would be even better. We shall wait and see. It's Phil through till 6 o'clock today. Rich FM
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0: It's Maroon 5 and Girls Like You. It's Phil Hoyles on the show right through till 6 o'clock today, playing the biggest songs across the area. 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

0: It's Jordan Sparks and No S. We've got some nice positive news for a Saturday today. Travis Kelce shared the first details from his wedding to Taylor Swift. He said it was the best night of his life. And also making news, Ariana Grande has confirmed Ricky Alvarez. The relationship is real. It's happening with Super Loved Up Snaps. All of that making news on your Saturday. We've got music from Cher and Believe on the way very soon on 102.1 FM, on DAB and online at The Nation Player. Great music coming up right through till 6 o'clock today. 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
6: The top stories this hour. The Prince of Wales has thanked emergency services and volunteers for their help in battling wildfires. Hundreds of acres of land and homes have been destroyed in the hot and dry conditions. The government is warning people not to light anything that could trigger a blaze. The Prime Minister, Andy Burnham, has spoken to us about the ongoing response in Cornwall, where he's announced financial support for farmers.
7: I can reassure people that the backup is there. We have agreed military backup. It's on the ground in Wales, so the support is there. But people need to take the greatest possible care. Britain is a tinderbox right now.
6: Next, rescue efforts are taking place in Indonesia after it was rocked by 2 earthquakes. The latest, measuring 6.6, has struck off northern Sumatra. At least 38 people were killed in an earlier tremor off the country's eastern coast. It had a magnitude of 7.7. Tributes are continuing to be paid to Cambridge University's youngest black professor, Jason Arday, who was found dead in London. The 41-year-old resigned last week over plagiarism claims he denied. Police do not believe his death is suspicious. Detectives in Belfast say a number of people were inside a house targeted in a petrol bomb attack. They're investigating what happened in Hatfield Street early this morning and say 2 masked men were seen in the area. Bonnie Tyler fans have gathered in her hometown in South Wales. The singer died in Portugal last month at the age of 75. Her coffin has arrived in Mumbles ahead of a service, a celebration at Swansea Minster on Monday. This man has told us why he travelled from Derby to pay his respects in person.
8: I have a connection with Swansea, but specifically wanted to come for this weekend because I'm of an age where she was quite prominent in the sort of 80s and major music. So for me, it was just about coming and paying respect to somebody that was part of my life when I was in my teens.
6: And a stage version of the movie musical The Greatest Showman will open in London's West End next year. The 2017 film won a Golden Globe for Best Original Song.
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6: Rain and drizzle at times for some areas tonight, and a mix of showers and sunny spells tomorrow. That's the latest. I'm Johnny Freeman.
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0: 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It's for Hoyles through till 6 o'clock today. Somber and Anastasia on the way shortly after we get you back to music on a Saturday with Years and Years and Kids.

0: Croatians on your radio 24/7. It's Anastasia, I'm Out of Love, and Somber and Homewrecker. If you're celebrating your birthday this weekend, a very big happy birthday to you. You're celebrating with Steve Martin this weekend. He's celebrating his 81st birthday. Halle Berry is also celebrating as she turns 60. And Mila Kunis is celebrating her birthday today too, as she turns 43. All celebrating their birthdays this weekend. We've got music from Little Mix with Touch on the way for you for a Saturday afternoon.
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0: back. 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
1: 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It's the weekend. It's high tide o'clock. 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

0: DJ and Better Off Alone, massive tune from the early noughties, of course. Now, it was on this weekend in 1965 that Sonny and Cher's single I Got You Babe goes to number one on the charts. Maybe I'll play for you a little later. Such a great song, that, isn't it? And also in 1985, on this weekend, Michael Jackson buys the ATV Music, including the publishing rights to most of the Beatles' song catalogue, for nearly $50 million. Could you imagine? It's a lot of money, isn't it? All happening on this day. Music from Tom Grennan, Little Bit of Love, is on the way next. Bridge FM
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0: go. It's Lady Hear Me Tonight. If you fancy getting in touch with us today, then your number is 07740 938500. You can also get in touch on the Nation Player and of course our Facebook page as well. 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
5: The top stories this hour. It's emerged 43 new wildfires have been recorded across the UK in the last 24 hours as the fifth heat wave of the summer continues to have an impact. South Wales Fire and Rescue says it's dealing with three significant incidents. £65 million has also been pledged to support struggling farmers in England. And the Prime Minister Andy Burnham has told us help will be provided to those whose homes have been destroyed.
6: I was on the ground in Stourbridge yesterday and I saw the devastation for myself, and I spoke to a family who just lost everything, and if we just put ourselves in their shoes, I mean, imagine how that must be. So I asked the Exchequer Secretary Lucy Rigby to talk to the insurance industry straight away yesterday.
5: The PM has also described the death of former Cambridge University professor Jason Arday as a tragedy. The 41-year-old died days after resigning over claims of plagiarism, which he denied. At least 38 people have been killed following two earthquakes in Indonesia. They were just hours apart. Disruption is beginning to ease at London's Heathrow Airport following flooding. Roads leading to terminals 2 and 3 became blocked. And crowds have gathered in Mumbles to pay their respects to the late Welsh singer Bonnie Tyler. Our reporter Jack O'Connell has been with them.
7: The cortege drove through the streets of Bonnie's hometown, making its way to her house. It was a moment which followed thousands of fans filling the pavements, holding out for their hero and to say goodbye to someone loved around the world.
8: She was such an iconic person.
9: A lot of people have fond memories of her.
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11: It was nice that everybody came out.
7: One of those who've been here is Doctor Who screenwriter Russell T Davies, who grew up in Swansea.
12: I think it's been a lovely, sunny, celebratory day. Very sad, obviously. But actually to see so many people, and so calm and so cheerful. Chatty, and everyone seeing friends they haven't seen for years, and everyone sharing stories.
7: Huge crowds are expected to gather in Swansea on Monday for a service celebrating her life.
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5: Rain and drizzle at times for some areas tonight, and a mix of showers and sunny spells tomorrow. That's the latest. I'm Johnny Freeman.
0: Good afternoon, it's Phil through till 6 o'clock today, Saturday afternoon with hits. And we-

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0: Great teams on the radio on a Saturday. So making news at the moment, some great positive news, which is always nice, isn't it? Travis Kelce shares his first details of his wedding to Taylor Swift. He said it was the best night of his life, which is brilliant. And also Ariana Grande confirms Ricky Alvarez's relationship with a super loved up snack. All making news on the weekend. It's Phil Hoyles through till 6 o'clock today. If you fancy getting in touch, then your number is 07740938500. You can also get in touch on the Nation Player and our Facebook page today too.
2: 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It's summer. It's the weekend. It's high tide o'clock. Time for ice cold drinks and tasty bar meals on the sun deck.
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0: Playing the big teens on your Saturday afternoon. It's for Hoyles right through till 6 o'clock today. And we've got some more great teens to play right through till six, including in the next 15 minutes. We've got Ray and we've got Adele. 07740 938 500. If you're going to drop us a line.
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0: It's Adele, it's Rolling in the Deep, it's Phil Hoyles. Don't forget, Lee Jukes is back on Breakfast on Monday morning at 6. Included in the Breakfast Show is, of course, the Top 10 at 10. All the details on Monday morning from 6 right here. And we've got some great music still to play on the show today, right through till 6 o'clock. 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
1: My girl just caught me.
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1: I don't know how I let this happen.
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0: 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And I've got nothing. 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
0: Ibiza. You'd never forgive me. What about friendship is a journey? Ugh, cringe. Come on. That's it. In year 5, Dan had the bright idea.
2: Cracking the best man speech. On the train, you can. It's a beautiful...
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2: 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Que hola, gata, que hola, omega. 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Dale!

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